kill my soul. 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

I rest my case and I pass the test, and they let me go, I swear I'll do my best. Tell my little friends outside I'm almost there. Tell my little friends outside I'm almost there. Tell my little friends outside I'm almost there. I'm almost there.

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With a handle of hickory in my hand, engraved beloved protector, and a blade so eager that nightly I've kept keen. And if there is a root in this garden,

I've been spending way too long checking my tongue in the mirror and bending over backwards just to try to see it clearer, but my breath fogged up the glass, and so I drew it.

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1: Seems like every bird I see sings her siren song for me, though there's music.

sticks, haulage, golf, bungalows, spires, canals, cows, hay bales, telegraph, wires, pylon power, farmhouse oak, chimneys, still used, domes, satellites, football pitches, faded flags and lots of dogs, neon

In meeting minutes, hours have passed. Days of quiet watching thought bubble clouds blow through the years, wondering aloud.

dark and the seed is sown. Where the gun is cocked as the bullets comb, where the miles are marked

Now I've been out in the desert, just doing my time, searching through the dust, looking for a sign. If there's a light up ahead, well, brother, I don't know, but I got this fever burning in my soul.

open book, an easy read. Tell you what I'd like to do, but tonight it all comes down to you. 'Cause you got your doubts, baby, that's okay.

When you're happy, it's happy, it's a beautiful thing. Sun comes out and the angels sing. A heavenly song about your big old heart. Beats so loud, it's tearing me apart. Yeah, got your doubts, baby, that's okay.